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1: You know, I was wondering, you know, if you could keep on, because the force, it's got a lot of power, and it makes me feel like, it makes me feel like

0: on 6th Street, hearing you whisper through the phone. Wait for me to come home.
1: Alvorada FM.